0: junge Nacht.
1: Let's get the party started. See you at the bar, you was hardly talking. That's when I knew that your heart was scarring. Friends to lovers need a part to star in. Like, wait, babe, let me ask your pardon.

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1: Enjoy. Harry Styles, American Girls. Lieben neue Musik.

ain't a masterpiece. Oh my, my, oh my, my love. I take one look at you, you're taking me out.

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Der beste Abend der Woche. 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Tell you once, tell you again.